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1: Is it in Tekras? I have on two over.
0: Well, I remind you of Mazim Bazi Babisoro is. But to get a Kura Kandanka on Danka Sergio Nakiman. 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
2: it's for their own benefit
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0: 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However, the mono radio. 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

Hi from Singapore, this is BBC News. More than 300,000 people in France and Spain evacuate their homes as firefighters battle to contain wildfires raging across Western Europe. A man suspected of carrying out a terror attack at a Berlin Pride event is shot and killed by police following a massive manhunt. The price of oil falls after President Trump pauses strikes on Iran amid intensifying diplomatic efforts to end the war. And in his first major interview as the UK's new Prime Minister, Andy Burnham tells the BBC he would call out Donald Trump to defend the UK's national interests.

0: Hello and welcome to Newsday. Hundreds of thousands of people have been forced to flee their homes in Spain and France as huge wildfires sweep across large parts of Western Europe. And the fires are some of the largest seen in decades. There is particular concern about the French city of Bordeaux, where officials say the fires are moving erratically toward the city. Tens of thousands of people have been evacuated from the region surrounding Bordeaux as firefighters battle to contain the blazes. Meanwhile, fires also continue to spread in Spain, where more than 90,000 people have evacuated from the regions around Madrid and Avila. Spain's Minister for Ecological Transition says the fire near Madrid is the biggest in the country's history. It's thought around 300 square miles of land have been affected by wildfires in Spain and more than 400 square miles in France, making it one of the largest forest fires since World War II. Nick Beek has more.
1: This is now one of France's worst forest fires since the Second World War, a 24-hour-a-day battle in the face of strong and erratic winds, a searing orange illuminating Gironde, this famed wine region. 2026, already a year they want to forget. The intensity of flames has sparked a huge response, official and otherwise. Pascal, a farmer, explains he's arrived with a tank of water to help the exhausted fire crews. But it's not just forest that's been torched. Homes, cars, livelihoods, all gutted. The people here, gone. And nearby, other inhabitants of the area taking their own evasive action. For now, this is life for the communities uprooted. Schools, leisure centres filling up as more evacuees stream in. This new arrival explains that her husband already wants to go home, but she's told him, it's not possible, we have to wait until we get permission. In the city of Bordeaux itself, they can see the smoke, barely a dozen miles away, but officials say residents here are not being forced to leave.
2: There is some false information circulating, particularly in certain foreign media. There is no evacuation of Bordeaux underway.
1: In Spain, it might not look it, judging by this fiery vision, but a change in the wind has eased things, slightly. Still, authorities are warning of more difficult hours ahead. And it is a national crisis. This is north of Valencia, on the eastern Spanish coast, on the Med. Just outside Madrid, emergency responders doing the work of vets. A lifeline for those abandoned or lost in the panic of evacuating in the dead of night. The Prime Minister headed to Avila, west of Madrid, and said his country needed much better coordination to deal with what he called this climate emergency.
3: I believe that the scale of the disaster we are experiencing, sadly for another year in our country, is very, very difficult to cope with.
1: Spain has already faced more than 30 major fires this year. And, like in France, they say they're being tested like never before. Nick Beek, BBC News.
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2: I, Twesige Stephen, swear in the name of the Almighty God that I will be faithful and bear true allegiance to the Republic of Uganda, and that I will preserve, protect, and defend the Constitution. 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

0: southwest. Top temperatures here, about 117 Fahrenheit as we go through Monday afternoon. Now, we're looking at some torrential rain at times working into Costa Rica, Panama, very wet as well for Honduras, Guatemala and El Salvador out into the Lesser Antilles. Showers a little bit less frequent, I think, as we go through Monday, many places dry. Some big thunderstorms for the northeast of Argentina and Uruguay. These are going to have some gusty winds on Monday, rain and some hill snow across southern regions of Argentina where it's cold. We've got some hot sunny weather for central and eastern areas of Brazil, with temperatures running above average here. Heat wave is going to be building across Western Europe again over the next few days. We've got some thunderstorms, some outbreaks of rain across the Baltics, low pressure in Finland, quite windy weather conditions extending in across Poland, pushing that band of rain through. Temperatures in Warsaw, 22 Celsius on Monday. We've seen temperatures hit 50 Celsius in the northeast of Algeria on Sunday. Similar extreme heat is expected in northern areas of Algeria and Tunisia. As we look at the forecast into Monday, very hot as well in Libya. Temperatures up to 45 in Tripoli. Now, temperatures
1: Thank
0: running
1: you for
0: just
1: listening
0: a few degrees
1: to
0: below average across
1: we
0: the Middle
1: left
0: East.
1: A few minutes to the news broadcast. This time is brought to you by...

0: Live from London, this is BBC News. I'm Catherine Biarahanga. Three people are killed in a shooting in Seattle. One suspect has been taken into custody. Firefighters in France are battling to contain wildfires burning near Bordeaux, with the flames just 10 miles away. New Prime Minister Andy Burnham throws his support behind Ukraine as President Zelensky prepares to visit the UK. The Prime Minister says social care in England must be overhauled to protect the future of the NHS, but won't give a timeline for reform to the system. Dozens gather in front of the Brandenburg Gate in Berlin to mourn the victims of the Pride attack. One person was killed while 29 others were left injured.
1: I'm Sally Bundock. Coming up in business, oil prices fall sharply in the wake of the United States pausing military strikes on Iran.
0: And a treat for all Kate Bush fans watching. Hundreds gathered to celebrate her most famous hit. Hello, welcome to the programme. We start with breaking news from the US. At least three people have been killed and there are multiple injuries in a shooting in Seattle. The attack happened during a street food festival near the landmark Space Needle. According to the city's mayor, a suspect is in custody. Among the injured is a two-year-old boy who is in a stable condition in hospital. The Bite of Seattle Food Festival is an annual event that attracts hundreds of thousands of visitors. Washington State has some of the strictest gun laws in the U.S. Well, there's now a press conference happening now, an update from the authorities. Let's listen in.
2: As you heard, we're literally on the scene and stepped in to help address the situation and to also secure the entire Seattle Center, which I know took some time, so we deeply appreciate all of their work. Number two, before I answer your question, of course, I want to say how Bite of Seattle is as iconic an event as we have in the city of Seattle. It's where a community comes together and enjoys our city and being together. And any shooting like this is senseless. I think it's magnified for an event like this. And so all of us, our hearts go out to everybody who's impacted by this. I can't imagine being a parent of a two-year-old toddler, for example, who's injured in a shooting like this. But for everybody who's impacted, our hearts go out to them. Number two, to your question specifically, yes, as you know, in legislation, my first year as governor, we put into our budget $100 million grant program for local jurisdictions to get more law enforcement officers, something I support.
0: Apologies for the sound quality there from Seattle, but that was the latest coming in from police. The update at the moment is that three people have been killed in that shooting at a street food festival in Seattle. Let's now speak to Anaya Sangupta and her partner, Riley Carney. They didn't see the actual shooting, but got caught up in the event. Thank you both for joining us on BBC News. Anaya, first of all, just tell us what you saw, what you heard there at the food festival.
3: Yeah, so, you know, we were there with our family and all of a sudden we hear some noises and turn around and there's a swarm of people in all directions running towards inside the building that we were in called the Armory. Lots of screaming, families, children. It's a, you know, family event, a community event. And we all were sort of running and going and looking for shelter. And there's a company called Seattle Fudge that very kindly opened all their doors and took care of a lot of people and families there and let them shelter. So we were very grateful that, you know, our family is safe and our hearts go out to those who are impacted.
0: Indeed, we're very grateful you are safe. Riley, just talk to us about how it felt being caught up in that chaos.
4: I feel like I've never experienced something like that in my life. It was pure panic, just hundreds of people streaming in. Yeah, like a lot of screaming and yelling. You can feel the atmosphere. We were there having a good time and then just a massive shift. And also Ananya and I got separated in the event. I was with her father, she was with her mother and little sister, and it was sort of like heartbreaking, being like, what if she's not okay if the shooter comes or something else happens? I was so worried for them in the moment, and it was really frightful.
0: Yes, Ananya, how did you feel about that, being separated from Riley and other members of your family?
3: I think there's a lot of panic, definitely, and just making sure that I think a lot of families were actually separated, unfortunately, in the chaos. And so we were, of course, relatively safe hiding in the back kitchen of this establishment and, you know, trying to get a hold of people. Everybody's on the phone with their loved ones, just as Riley said, very frightening. And, you know, just that worry of making sure, you know, everyone around you and your loved ones are safe is just, I wouldn't wish this experience on anyone. It's not something that I think anybody should have to worry about, going to a community event and food festival.
0: Riley, what are people there making of the fact that an incident like this has happened in their city?
4: I think there's a lot of anger. I feel like the festival could have done a little better job with security and everything. We've gone many years and we just walk up, and it seems like other events in that area sometimes have security where they have metal detectors, and it feels very almost preventable. And it's really sad that this happened.
0: Ananya and Riley, thank you so much for taking the time to speak to us. I can see that it has been a traumatic event for both of you.
3: Thank you for speaking with us.
0: Well, let's return to this press conference now underway by the police in Seattle.
5: It is secure. We believe it's secure if you mean it's secure in the sense that there's any outstanding suspects. We don't believe there's any on the grounds.
6: Did you say something about the age of the suspect that you...
5: I did not.
6: Can you share anything about the
5: I would
6: age?
5: Say that
6: underage?
5: They're a young person, and that's what I'm comfortable saying at this point.
6: Age of the deceased?
5: We'll not be able to share that at this time.
6: When will you share information about the deceased?
5: We should have information coming out in the coming hours. We'll have our blotter. We'll put some information out there with some more details. And, of course, you can always contact Seattle Police Department Public Affairs and get more information from our team there.
7: Is the suspect
5: in
7: custody also described as a young person?
5: Yes.
6: But an adult, though, right?
5: I'm not going to say whether they're adult or a juvenile at this time.
8: I've been hearing from vendors and musicians at Plate that they really want to continue this festival. It's so important to the community and to the artists and the musicians that were involved. So they expressed to me that they would love to see some kind of a way to make people feel safe so that we can do this again. 3 days of free music events is amazing for any city. So whether it takes metal detectors or whatever it will take to make people feel safe, I think the musicians would really like to make sure this can happen again and that people don't stop going out, because it's a big part of what Seattle's all about.
9: Yes. Everyone deserves to feel safe in their city, and especially in big gathering places like this. We want people to be able to come out and feel safe and be able to gather together and enjoy that community.
8: Thank you.
5: Dozens. We had dozens of officers working the grounds to try to keep our event safe. And unfortunately, it didn't work out like we had hoped it would.
10: How many initially responded?
5: I don't have that number at this time, but there were several officers there to quickly bring the scene under somewhat control so we can start providing first aid and open the area up for the fire department to come in and assist with performing first aid and CPR on our victims.
8: Roughly, how many people were at the festival when you came?
0: So that there is the press conference by the police and authorities there in Seattle. The latest that they are saying is that 3 people have died in the shooting. We were reporting that 2 people died at the scene of that shooting in Seattle, but that death toll has risen to 3 as the 3rd victim died from their injuries in hospital. Police there reiterating that it is safe for people to be out there in the city, and we'll continue to bring you the very latest from Seattle here on BBC News. Wildfires are continuing to spread across parts of France and Spain, and firefighters are racing to contain them before temperatures rise again later this week. More than 120,000 acres of land have been burned near the Spanish capital of Madrid, making it the biggest forest fire in the country's history. In France, President Macron is preparing to hold a crisis cabinet meeting.

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1: 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I may not say that government can help with punishments. Punishments, yeah, can help punishments. If we rebuild, you can withdraw incentives. 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
0: 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solution to ending human wildlife conflicts. Then Kisaigi Kakindo agambira ha radio kandi KKS radio ngagigonza muno webale Adruf Gabzi Uganda na wagambire al ha radio. Then Nedi, thank you Gambire, thank you for the program. 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Okay. 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Yeah. 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

0: 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Properties My subscription subscription is expiring Ogwanka Apuli Dama Gambira SK thanks for the program Dama Ini Mukono Kale thanks for watching us We have to talk some business these days. Yes. Man, are you expired? Why are you expiring? When? What today? You better renew. Emma Gambira, thanks for the program. 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Emma. 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I'm watching you live from Saudi Arabia. Okay. 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
0: 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I'm Richard streaming live from Dubai. Okay, thanks for watching. Then onagambire gambire new engineer Isaac, how are you SK? 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
2: Okay. 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
3: Leon, welcome to BBC News. Let's start with those wildfires ripping through parts of France and Spain. More than 300,000 people have been evacuated so far, and the fear is that the situation is likely to get worse in the next few days. Firefighters in France say they are still not in control of an unprecedented blaze that is just 15 kilometres away from the city of Bordeaux. More than 2,500 firefighters are trying to contain that blaze. Another heatwave is expected later in the week. The French President Emmanuel Macron has been holding an emergency cabinet meeting earlier today. In Spain, more than 120,000 acres of land have been consumed by the fires near the capital, Madrid. That makes it the biggest forest fire in the country's recent history. The Prime Minister, Pedro Sanchez, has been visiting the eastern city of Valencia, where 15,000 people have been evacuated. Here's our reporter, James Waterhouse.
4: West of Madrid, this advancing wall of flame and heat is now the worst wildfire in the region's history. There is no shortage of dry vegetation for it to consume, thanks to successive heat waves after a wet winter. And human efforts to contain it almost appear futile against the scale of what they're facing. Today, partly thanks to the weather, the situation has improved, say officials. The pace of the fires has slowed, so too in Valencia. But the wildfires, described here as a monster, are still very much active, and the government says the next 2 days will be crucial on whether the flames can be brought under control before weather conditions worsen. It's certainly what Ricardo Pozzo is hoping for.
5: I've never seen a fire this intense before, and not one so close to where I live. I've seen major fires, but on television. What we have here is unbelievable.
4: Presumably why Pedro Sanchez, Spain's prime minister, came to see for himself. Over the border, the French President Emmanuel Macron has been holding a crisis meeting with senior aides. He's promised to repair the damage caused by the fires that could take months to be put out. In the southwestern Gironde region, less wind and a small bit of rain means the fires have slowed 9 miles south of Bordeaux. Not that local mayor, Philippe de Gonville, is getting carried away. The respite is only temporary, he argues. Weather conditions over the coming hours are unfavourable, so the fire could flare up again. For 5 days now, these wildfires have devastated a record surface area of France. Almost 250,000 people have now been evacuated. Only a tiny fraction have been able to return to their homes. Whether they're inhabitable or not is another question.
6: Thursday evening, it turned into like a war zone. There were people everywhere, traffic jams everywhere, sirens going off all the time, people walking around with towels wrapped around them or emergency blankets, because they couldn't get anything from their homes.
4: Western Europe is experiencing multiple wildfires that are putting pressure on the resources of Spain and France. They also pose questions over the continent's collective ability to combat them, when fires like this will only become more frequent because of mainly human-induced climate change. James Waterhouse, BBC News, Paris.
3: Well, let's speak live to Cathy Bullen, who lives in Contignac in the south of France. And Cathy, thank you so much for being here on the programme. Give me an idea of what it is like around where you are. How close have the fires got to you?
7: Well, to the centre of the village, they were put out about 300 metres from the centre of the village, was where the line that they did finally put them out. It was truly terrifying to watch these huge flames come over the hill from the Grand Bessillon, which is kind of northwest of our village. This Afropompier, I'd like to reiterate everything that's been said about all the other local rescue missions. The Afropompier, together with the mayor and the prefecture of the Var, they have been quite extraordinary, because They have gathered people together. There were planes and helicopters and water bombs going on, and it was actually relatively calm at the beginning, and people were informed about what was happening. It just, as everybody said, in all the other terrible fires that are going on, the wind brings it so quickly. So when we thought it was under control in the middle of the afternoon, having seen this plume of smoke kind of after lunch, it just roared over the mountain down towards the village.
3: You take me to where I was going to ask you, because we've been reporting on these fires right since last week. You'll have been also there watching what is happening around you. Tell me, how fast did it progress to actually get to your village?
7: Well, at lunchtime in our village of Cotignac, which is right in the middle of the Var, we after the market, morning market, we sat on our balcony and just watched a plume of smoke going up and remarked on the fact there was ash coming over the hill. By 3 o'clock, it was really clear that there was a proper fire going on. By kind of 8 o'clock at night, we didn't immediately evacuate our home, because actually we didn't want to block all the roads. We wanted to wait for the alert that told us exactly what to do. And my husband is actually ex-military, so he was very calm, and he just got bits together and said, we'll wait to do what we're told. But it was truly terrifying. It looked like Armageddon coming over the hill. By 8 or 9 o'clock, I can't believe the village was still okay.
3: And you must have thought in those hours that actually you were potentially going to lose everything.
7: Absolutely. Although, strangely, when you're told what's important, there isn't a much other than your friends and family.
3: Things have slightly stabilised, but there is always the potential. Is it there clearly still in your mind that at any stage the wind could change and these fires could be heading back towards you? Because I was quoting one French minister, I think it's the Interior Minister, saying these wildfires have a life of their own. And that is clearly what we're seeing, isn't it?
7: It is exactly what we're seeing, because we had a huge fire on Tuesday night. They got it largely under control. By Wednesday, we were coming back and looking at the damage to lots of people had lost their homes, or the fires had gone right up to their homes and they'd lost all their garden. A lot of them had lost their livelihood. It's a rural community around here. But by Wednesday afternoon, things were being damped down. Thursday night, everybody in the village was evacuated again. It was a horrendous fire on Thursday night, and having burnt very badly on Tuesday, just because the wind took it again, right the way. The wind's been turning. We've had a very strong wind that we haven't had for the last couple of months. So that is what is causing this terrible problem.
3: Well, Cathy, we have to end it there, but thank you for describing what you've been through over the last few days, and good luck in the coming days. Thank you so much for talking to us.
7: Very much. Thank you.
3: Well, that's just part of what is happening in France. We'll return to France in a moment or two, but let's turn to have a look at the situation in Spain, because we've seen huge fires in so many different areas around Valencia, around Madrid, the capital, with thousands of people also being evacuated from cities, and the firefighters, again, just like in France, battling with the changing winds that Cathy was just describing, that whip up the fires, sometimes change the direction. It is all proving incredibly difficult to bring under control. Well, a little earlier, Spain's Prime Minister, he visited Valencia, where so many people have been evacuated so far, and he underlined that the country was suffering the effects of climate crisis.
8: What we are living in is not a succession of isolated events. It is the most painful expression of a climate emergency that is making wildfires more voracious, heat waves more frequent, and as a result, our territory more vulnerable. This is no longer an exception. It is the new reality. Summers are becoming increasingly difficult, destructive, and deadly.
3: Well, let's speak live now on the programme to Raquel Vidal-Caletto, who's a resident of Valencia. And thank you also for your time. Again, just like my previous guest in France, these must be really unsettling hours that you're having to live through.
9: Yes, it's terrifying, actually. We have friends and families all over those towns, and we hear from...
3: Well, I'm hoping that the line might come back as we see some of those pictures, but I rather fear that it isn't going to. Let me show you the live pictures, though, because feeds of pictures coming into the BBC all the time. I'll take you to some of the live pictures from Spain. And this is quite close to Valencia, where we just lost that line too. And you can see just the aerial pictures where there is so much smoke. And I think it's 15,000 people in the Valencia area have had to be moved. And of course, that is one wildfire. Another wildfire was around the capital, Madrid. And of course, that has been really gathering pace over the last two or three days, with a couple of the wildfires actually coming together, and that has added to the difficulties for all of those firefighters. Those some of the latest pictures. Apologies that we lost that line there. Hopefully we will return and be able to give you the latest situation in Spain here in a moment or two. But why don't we take a break now? Around the world and across the UK, you're watching BBC News.

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7: 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Achini chiri mwungereza chigambia dear customers of Kagada and the surrounding community we have existing exciting news. This is exciting news from Power Bank Uganda. Effective Monday 6th, that's when it began. 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
2: 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And a Banyeta at Tahoma say Kavtosha, your Sermo Radio Mini Gamba. 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
0: Wewa likuija, DPC Turankio, you can greet our people.
3: Thank you very much, the moderator and the host of KKCR. I want to appreciate you for hosting us. And I want to appreciate our listeners out there. Superintendent of Police, Ameru Philemon, are my names, and the District Police Commander. We are here to interact with you, the community members, in preparation to tomorrow's activity. That is the LOC1 elections. Thank you very much, and thank you for listening, and we hope to interact. Thank you.
0: Okay. We will reach RDC. 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
4: okay kale bale muno DPC short time to address our people.
3: Thank you very much, moderator.
4: Mm.
3: I think my work is very simple here.
4: Okay.
3: One, I want to begin again, once again by appreciating the residents of Kagadi and thanking them for the day-to-day duty and the activities they do. I also want to thank them for keeping peace in the district. I want to congratulate them for having come from the past elections who were in presidential, LRC 5, down to LRC 3. The district generally participated well in those elections. And I even presume we are getting to a local council one elections tomorrow. And for me, I'm saying we must get through it, crook, in a most peaceful way. Yes, as police, we are stakeholders in the management of elections. Automatically, Electoral Commission is the lead agency, but we come in through providing security, as provided for as part of our mandate, to ensure security is guaranteed at all levels and in all nature. I know stakes are high when it gets to anything that deals with the contest. Rubbing shoulders are high, but I want to say this. Rubbing shoulders should never make you lose your mind. Yes? Elections should never make you lose your mind. People commit crimes during elections, either knowingly or unknowingly. Yes? But at the end of the day, it catches up with them. people may not even know the kind of crimes they commit. They think I did not do anything. So, for example, someone can say, tomorrow this is an LOC1 election of just lining up. What kind of crime can I commit?
4: Mm.
3: Inciting violence is very common.
4: Mm.
3: Say, we are going to beat that person.
4: Okay.
3: Assaults, obviously. You don't run away from them. Sabotage. I heard Madam Mercy talk about maybe officials who are trying to buy time and what, and, yes?
4: Mm.
3: And then those ones who may want to come and disorganize others, that is sabotage. That is a crime in nature. Damaging of electro materials, DRF homes. Uh-huh. Those are all electro fences. And as many as we can mention. So that alone calls for security, in other words, police, to come on board so that we avert that. But I want to assure listeners that we are on top of the game and we are there.
4: Okay.
3: For me, as a district police commander, we have briefed our personnel, we have dispatched them to different corners, and we are going to be there.
4: Mm.
3: Maybe, without wasting time, allow me to pass this message. Whoever doesn't have what to do, don't go and do it at the polling station. Remain in your home and be there.
4: They come to guard.
3: Guarding,
4: their support.
3: Guarding what?
4: Their support.
3: Guarding what? I am asking, guarding what?
4: Their candidates.
3: They don't have business at the polling station.
4: Mm.
3: If it, okay, come and stand there and be peaceful. It is okay. But come and cause chaos.
4: Mm.
3: Sorry for you.
4: Okay.
3: We shall take people as individuals. No, people always have this tendency. We shall mobilize ourselves as a group and then we shall go there. We shall hook you. And I can assure you, some of them may not like the outcome.
4: Okay.
3: The outcome is going to be as hard as they think.
4: Mm.
3: We are not going to take things lightly. Government cannot waste a lot of resources in organizing elections, and then an individual from somewhere just wants to come and disorganize it. That money would have been used for offering services to people. Yes? Then for you, you just want to come and disorganize the whole process. Remember, local council one is the beginning of service delivery to the people. So if you are coming to disorganize the elections, then what are you on? In fact, you are a rebel. Yes, in fact, you are a rebel. And we shall deal with you at that level.
4: Okay.
3: I want to encourage everyone, be peaceful, maintain peace. And I heard Madam Aradisi mentioning a series of villages.
4: Mm.
3: Yes, she has got that intelligence. My presumption is she got that intelligence, but the people in those villages are not going to do what she has said. They are going to be peaceful. If they try not to be peaceful, we shall force them to be peaceful. Yes?
4: Mm.
3: Elections must take place.
4: You will apply reasonable force.
3: It is provided for in the law. Yes, it is provided for in the law.
4: Mm.
3: And I would have not gone. I'm going to work within my mandate.
4: Okay.
3: Yes, I'm going to work within my mandate, and we shall make sure there is order in areas. Whoever has issues of complaints, you know where the complaints are supposed to be channeled.
4: Mm.
3: Yes? You channel your complaint maybe through a petition to the office of the registrar. I'm very sure she's available to listen to them. Yes? Electoral Commission is available to listen to such issues.
4: Mm.
3: It does not necessitate you to go and cause chaos at a polling station. Disorganizing. There are old people there. They are, You get it? Now you go and bring chaos. You want people to break? The youth, if you have taken your opium and then you are coming to disorganize the people, please take that opium and remain in your house. Don't bring it here.
4: Mm.
3: At a polling station, you're going to meet a different people who are not voters, but who are there to provide security.
4: Mm.
3: And they will be in uniform. I have heard of sometimes people say there are these groups of Kanyamas. Okay. I pray they don't hire you as a Kanyama. And whoever is giving you that money, receive the money and disappear. Yes? I want to advise someone who has been given such money.
4: Mm.
3: Please receive the money then when they are calling you, you disappear in your house and switch off the phones.
4: Value for money.
3: Just disappear with that money. Mm. But don't come. Because when you come, we shall hold you. We shall not hold the person who has given you the money.
4: Okay.
3: We shall pick you. And you know the due process of the law. Mm. You will face it rough.
4: Okay.
3: You will go to prisons. You go and be there. It's your children and your family to continue either suffering or what without you. Mm. And just because of what? Because you failed to man. You failed to be a responsible citizen during the day of elections.
4: Okay.
3: Candidates, you are key in making sure there is peace during electoral process and also on elections today. Remember, you are aspiring to be leaders in that village. Take every voter there as a person you value. Because after elections, you are going to remain in that village and you are going to be with all those people. If you create hatred, that will degenerate into violence. It will catch up with you. For us, you don't hesitate taking people, whether you're a candidate or not. Whether you're an LOC or what, you cause chaos there and then. We shall not care whether you're a contestant or you're not a contestant.
4: Mm.
3: Okay? The law does not exempt you from being arrested. We shall arrest, and we shall take you to court and you'll be prosecuted.
4: Okay.
3: I just want to summarize it at that and say we are ready. We are ready. Mm. And tomorrow we are going to be on ground everywhere.
4: You are ready.
3: For us, we are ready. 100% ready, 100% ready. And tomorrow we are going to be on the ground everywhere.
4: Okay.
3: Thank you.
4: You're welcome. 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
1: we bale no DPC your final words to the people.
3: Thank you once again, moderator. Security begins with an individual.
1: Okay.
3: It is not about seeing people in uniform, and that makes it say security. All of us have a responsibility to maintain peace. Our actions, our deeds are very critical in ensuring that peace prevails in our society, in our communities. Tomorrow's activity is one of, and it should not be something that will degenerate our security to something else. I want to call upon everyone to be responsible citizens, responsible Ugandans, have value and respect for one another. And that is the beginning of security.
1: Okay.
3: I want to thank everyone, and I want to thank the listeners, I want to thank the management of KKCR for giving us this opportunity to talk to people once again. Please, the people of Kagadi, tomorrow we are going to be there. We are going to be out to provide you security at all corners.
1: Mm-hmm.
3: And we are going to be everywhere.
1: Okay.
3: Yes. Those wrongdoers, watch your space. And leave the people who want to go and vote for their leaders.
1: Mm-hmm.
3: I thank you. And I want to thank you once again. But maybe, allow me to read this number.
1: No problem.
3: 0790 46 36 51. That number is for the DPC.
1: Mm.
3: You are free to call it at any time, and I will listen to your concerns. But also call the area OCs.
1: Mm.
3: Yes, where there is a problem. Call the area OC, says there's ABCD there. We're going to be having vehicles patrolling. We're going to have motorcycles patrolling. We're going to have police officers static in polling stations.
1: Mm.
3: That's why I am just sympathizing the one who is going to cause commotion tomorrow. Because I don't know where they're going to pass. Yes? We're going to be everywhere.
1: Okay.
3: Thank you, and thank you very much.
1: Okay, well, I'm not DPC. 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
0: 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They informed the district education officer Kagadi, inspectors of schools, Kagadi or head teachers and teachers in Kagadi district, UNATO executive Kagadi, Honorable Tuesige Stephen Rulekera Mot, 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
12: In the 21st century, you must have basic legal knowledge.
13: High tech over Virajiro.
12: Now, without you, you are not an advocate. 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
1: 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Now at the village level, local council ekuruoha, there is chairperson LC1 and the executive. 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
1: 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And yet, the grace is the same. 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
1: 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That is number one mandate. 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Number two, chairman LC1 is head of security. 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
1: 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This is why the local councils, local what?
0: Councils.
1: 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Because one chairman does not know his mandate.
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1: so security ekyakasatu now in heading security you must know your households. You must know your what?
0: Household.
1: So there is what you call household registration.
0: Hey,
1: household register. Household register. Ba chairman or C1. Ba girekaire ba VHT. To an extent that obuhaku ijanko mugenyi mukiaro. 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
1: 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vice chairperson LC1
0: one
1: I know mulimu ogukuchiaringa children's court children's what
0: court
1: children's court
0: e court ya abana
1: exactly court ya abana manyisaki cases to do with child neglect and child abuse zisaine kuba presided over by vice chair person LC1 according to the law so omwana atungira kuturugunyizibwa kuona chairman ogu musango tagujiamu gwa musango gwa vice chair person tuliham so vice chair person na huliriza ebintu bikwasire you know what they call corporal punishment
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0: And ebintu ebika ini be happening.
1: Vice chairperson, you must come to preside over and you issue a decree. You issue a decision.
0: Yeah.
1: Vice chairperson ikare na executive. Uhuri. For court of LC1 to sit. Na yonjaki. Njoki ikamuli mogu wa chairman LC1. For when court of LC1 has convened. When court has convened. In decisions of children. Chairman itavam.
0: Aba harubaju.
1: Is the nsonga za vice chairperson. Hati aikara with any other 5 members. Any other 5 what?
0: Members.
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1: 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This is because LOCs have collapsed. Categories.
0: Yes.
1: 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What is the role of vice chairperson? 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You are the head of children's what? Court. 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Ekyakusatu security to give a zero. 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
0: To give a zero.
1: Now, baka to security. 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Akamaramu more than 48 hours. 48 what?
0: Hours.
1: Nabu wakuba mpakasa. Chairman must have a record of visitors. A record of what?
0: Visitors. A visitors book.
1: Ndiyo file. 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
1: 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Of the village what?
0: Court.
1: I take you when I get LC1 court. LC1 what?
0: Court. Court ye kiaro.
1: Now, the Local Council Courts Act 206. Hmm? 20 what?
0: 6.
1: Ekiragiro, ekikufuga court is a LC. Ekiyankumibiri no mukaga. Ekiarabiwe parliament has amended. Chairperson of the court is chairperson LC1. LC1. 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
0: One.
1: LC1. Hava ho hano o one kia naiso. Would you say which village are you born from?
0: Niyo kia naiso.
1: Which village? Kia naiso kutuingi saint?
0: Eh.
1: This chairperson. Tulehamu? Vice chair? Person. Hati vice chair person ugu. Era aba secretary for children welfare. Children what?
0: Welfare.
1: Welfare. 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
0: Chairperson.
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0: 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You get the point? 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If you want to challenge them ogire kaho, you appear in the LC2 court. You get the grazing?
1: Yes.
0: But LC1 court is called the first court of instance. On Mateka. First court of what? Instance. Why have these courts not worked? Because chairperson 0C1s, ababayirem, batari won, abakozirek,
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0: 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What should really be court? Eh? 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And that is why. That is why. 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People decide to go to police. 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And leave the chairperson 0C1. 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
0: 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That is not how LC courts operate. LC court egira secretary, egira nava adjudicators. Do you know what you call adjudicators? Abakuririza abakachuamu. And then there is what you call a general judgment. Bagikuhandikira no gikuhandikira. Secretary writes LC court proceedings. On this and this date, junior kaija yatugambira ekizibu kiyayi. 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
0: 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Hmm? 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Either in writing or in. 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
0: 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Those are things that need to be addressed at the LC1 level. But the question is, have we been to be implemented? But chairperson is LC1. 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
0: 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Another one, chama nero si wanu, ahereza what you call introductory letters. Introductory what?
1: Letters.
0: Big mindset.
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0: And you issuing introductory letter is free of what?
1: Of charge.
0: Nikyo. 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
1: trust
0: abantu nibo bakukwazize stamp eyo and the very people because in the local government act also gives them mandate to recall you or censure singa stamp ogifura ekintu ekyo ekyo kuzanisa eh the very 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
0: 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a letter the truth the what
1: amanan
0: the truth they are free of charge
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1: nah
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1: nah that is impossible
0: eh hati kampika ko kusemba yo habu bwire regulating citizenship regulating what
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0: okay this is what you call this is what you call place of abode place of what
1: of abode
0: 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Now, in that citizenship, it involves land transfers. Land what?
1: Transfers.
0: Land transfers. Buying and what?
1: And selling.
0: As well as lease. As well as what?
1: Lease.
0: The question that underpins the saga in LC management is one. Chairman tumuhege zingaha, obutuku bantu tuunda, nitugura, obakupangisa. The only fee that is mandatory is called stamp duty. Stamp what?
1: Duty.
0: Ukenda chikuguri inge porafuno huyu. Stamp duty. Nizo sente zo sasuro msoro kwa government. Bobano enda kuteze kiapa. It is 1.5% of the total value. Mpudize mwene wai. 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Government through URA. URA what?
1: URA.
0: URA. 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
0: 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Hati oyeta value wa witaka. Value what?
1: Witaka.
0: Government mwini. Mm. Bamweta chief government value wa. Chief government what?
1: Value wa.
0: Value wa. Mm. Bukubota mmanyire no geha district. 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
0: Yeah, 1.5. Send this date. To argument next.
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1: 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Okay, 1.5 mu.
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0: 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Which means milioni chikumi. Hmm? 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
0: Bakuhana PRN. Yes. P what?
1: PRN.
0: 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Ufuna code. 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
0: 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In your name. In your phone number. And on your nini. On your what?
1: Nini.
0: 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Mm. Ijuwele hatu wa nitukosa tin number.
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0: Eh? Baitu watiba jaga kosa nini what?
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1: Tax.
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0: under section 40 of the land act not chairman you must get the consent of the spouse ochikenge
1: yes
0: are we still on
1: yeah we are on
0: eh you must get the consent of the spouse spouse nuara spouse niwo muntu owa kuikara na mugenzi we owa kuikara na mugenzi we as man and what as husband and what
1: and wife
0: atogo itekanire gamba kusayiningire. But why should the chairman sign your agreement? Chairman kusayiningira ho kiba for order and orderliness and also it is anti-fraud. And what?
1: Anti-fraud
0: 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But it's also possible, this is what we have been arguing, it is also possible chairman kusereka ebintu bikwata haploti waka kusayiningira nyina munywano wange we ni kwakora ni chairman we ni ndagano 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
0: 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This is to satisfy. 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
0: 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But I want to conclude by saying. 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Eri under local government act. Get it crazy. 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Buli under the Local Council Courts Act 2006 as what? As amended. I would advise that the sub-county chief. Sub-county what?
1: Chief.
0: And the town clerks. Obutura amara kukoma abantu bano. Bojo baba kwerele yo musomo. We kirek?
1: Kim.
0: Because aroba chairman baija kuri obusobozi for the first time. Takasoma oga Local Government Act. Takasoma oga Constitution. Does not have the Local Council Courts Act, does not have rules, standard rules of procedure,
1: yes.
0: Tiny mediation knowledge. You know, by the way, Murimo Gundo Guri Gutari form is mediation. Mediation is my second chairman, or quicker is a vantavain in Kayana, Akabatabagany, using either his office or for the executive. And I would like to encourage Ngutran to get Mukaru. Thinking I want to save Karu. I want us to look at four elements. Number one, Number chi?
1: One.
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0: 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Number two, chairman aikaire with criminal record. 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
1: 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Okay.
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10: 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That is the decision. That is a resolved matter. 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
10: Okay. 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